that mama, she got it sticking in the cameraman. Oh, we could have some. And he's up there. What's that? Hawaiian noises. He's

0: 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Der ARD Abend.
1: 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And I can't sweep you off of your feet.

mama, she got it sticking in the cameraman. And we could have some. And he's up there. What's that? Hawaiian noises.